0: Rádio Praha 107,1 FM.
1: A million faces I'll never know, and I'm losing my patience. 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

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Blame it on the entropy. My blood is pumping. I can see the end is right in front of me. Don't

Now's the time for stepping out of place. 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